0: This is a WLKR News special report.
1: AP News, I'm Ben Thomas. The American Academy of Pediatrics is blaming the Trump administration for lower vaccination rates of children in the U.S. Donna Warder has details.
2: Federal data says parents getting vaccine exemptions for their kindergartners is at an all-time high, and many exemptions are for non-medical reasons. In the 2025-2026 school year, 4.2% of kindergartners, about 155,000 kids, were exempted. The fourth consecutive year, exemptions have reached a new record. Dr. James Campbell of the American Academy of Pediatrics says there has been so much chaos and confusion in vaccination guidance recently. Health Secretary RFK Jr. has tried to revise and reduce childhood vaccine guidance. President Trump recently said child vaccines should be given in separate medical visits. I'm Donna Warder.
1: In New York, Luigi Mangione's state murder trial in the killing of UnitedHealthcare CEO Brian Thompson has been postponed indefinitely. His lawyers are seeking to have the case dismissed on double jeopardy grounds after Mangione pleaded guilty to federal charges last week. In Las Vegas, opening statements have begun at the trial of a man accused in the killing of Tupac Shakur. Jessica Hill's covering it for us.
3: Shakur died after a drive-by shooting in Las Vegas nearly 30 years ago.

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0: 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Martin Davis with you. 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
2: 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Here's your forecast from the National Weather Service. Partly cloudy tonight with patchy fog toward morning with a low near 60 degrees. Tomorrow, sunny with areas of fog early with the high near 80. For tomorrow night, increasing cloudiness with the low near 63. On Wednesday, partly sunny with an increasing chance of showers with possible afternoon thunderstorms with the high near 78.
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5: 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From the National Weather Service, it'll be partly cloudy tonight, patchy fog toward morning. We'll have a low near 60 degrees. Tomorrow, sunny with areas of fog early with a high near 80. And for tomorrow night, increasing cloudiness with a low near 63.
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0: 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Martin Davis along with you. Join Melissa and Johnny S. on the morning show weekdays beginning at 6 right here on WLKR. Stay tuned. I've got your forecast coming up.
1: 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Some events going on around the area. Empire of the Sun will play Blossom Music Center on Friday, August 21st. 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The music starts at 6. Muffleheads Brewing Company will have Pass the Shine live on Saturday, August 29th, starting at 7 p.m. For more information on these and other events, or to submit your show to be added to our entertainment guide, visit our website at WLKRradio.com.
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0: 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Taking a look at your forecast from the National Weather Service, it'll be partly cloudy tonight with patchy fog toward morning with a low near 60, sunny tomorrow with areas of fog early with a high near 80, and for Wednesday, partly sunny, an increasing chance of showers with possible afternoon thunderstorms with a high near 78.
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2: 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Here's your forecast from the National Weather Service. Partly cloudy tonight with patchy fog toward morning with a low near 60 degrees. Tomorrow, sunny with areas of fog early with a high near 80. For tomorrow night, increasing cloudiness with the low near 63. On Wednesday, partly sunny with an increasing chance of showers with possible afternoon thunderstorms with a high near 78.
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1: There's nearly 678,290,000 kids under five around the world. But what's so important about being five? A lot, it turns out. Children who live to age five are twice as likely to reach adulthood. That's why vaccines matter so much. For 40 years, Rotary and partners have delivered vaccines globally. Like here, and even here. Impressive, right? But 12.5 million children are still totally unvaccinated. Rotary knows we can find them. 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See? 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
0: 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From the National Weather Service, it'll be partly cloudy tonight, patchy fog toward morning. We'll have a low near 60 degrees. Tomorrow, sunny with areas of fog early with a high near 80. And for tomorrow night, increasing cloudiness with a low near 63.
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0: 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Stay tuned. I've got your forecast coming up.
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1: 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Taking a look at your forecast from the National Weather Service, it'll be partly cloudy tonight with patchy fog toward morning with a low near 60. Sunny tomorrow with areas of fog early with a high near 80. And for Wednesday, partly sunny, an increasing chance of showers with possible afternoon thunderstorms with a high near 78.
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0: 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Partly cloudy tonight with patchy fog toward morning with a low near 60 degrees. Tomorrow, sunny with areas of fog early with the high near 80. For tomorrow night, increasing cloudiness with the low near 63. On Wednesday, partly sunny with an increasing chance of showers with possible afternoon thunderstorms with the high near 78.
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0: 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From the National Weather Service, it'll be partly cloudy tonight, patchy fog toward morning. We'll have a low near 60 degrees. Tomorrow, sunny with areas of fog early with a high near 80. And for tomorrow night, increasing cloudiness with a low near 63.
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0: 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Stay tuned. I've got your forecast coming up.
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0: 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Taking a look at your forecast from the National Weather Service, it'll be sunny today with areas of fog early with a high near 80 degrees. Tonight, increasing cloudiness with a low near 63. Tomorrow, partly sunny with an increasing chance of showers with possible afternoon thunderstorms with a high near 78.
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0: 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Checking your forecast from the National Weather Service. Sunny today with areas of fog early with a high near 80 degrees. For tomorrow, partly sunny, an increasing chance of showers with possible afternoon thunderstorms. We'll have a high near 78. And for Thursday, it'll be mostly sunny with a high once again near 78.
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0: there's nearly 678,290,000 kids under 5 around the world. But what's so important about being 5? A lot, it turns out. Children who live to age 5 are twice as likely to reach adulthood. That's why vaccines matter so much. For 40 years, Rotary and partners have delivered vaccines globally. Like here, and even here. Impressive, right? But 12.5 million children are still totally unvaccinated. Rotary knows we can find them. Because when Rotary and Indian vaccinators looked for families at bus and train stations, used motorbikes, and trekked house to house, they lowered polio cases by 94%. See? It can be done. And the results are worth it. Let's ensure that all children grow up safe from preventable diseases.
1: 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From the National Weather Service, sunny today with areas of fog early, we'll have a high near 80 degrees. For tonight, increasing cloudiness with a low near 63. Partly sunny tomorrow with an increasing chance of showers, with possible afternoon thunderstorms with the high near 78. Mostly sunny on Thursday with a high once again near 78.
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3: 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Taking a look at your forecast from the National Weather Service, it'll be sunny today with areas of fog early with a high near 80 degrees. Tonight, increasing cloudiness with a low near 63. Tomorrow, partly sunny with an increasing chance of showers with possible afternoon thunderstorms with a high near 78.
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0: 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Stay tuned, I've got your forecast coming up.
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0: 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Martin Davis with you. 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
5: 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Checking your forecast from the National Weather Service. Sunny today with areas of fog early with a high near 80 degrees. For tomorrow, partly sunny, an increasing chance of showers with possible afternoon thunderstorms. We'll have a high near 78. And for Thursday, it'll be mostly sunny with a high once again near 78.
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0: 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From the National Weather Service, sunny today with areas of fog early. We'll have a high near 80 degrees. For tonight, increasing cloudiness with a low near 63. Partly sunny tomorrow with an increasing chance of showers with possible afternoon thunderstorms with the high near 78. Mostly sunny on Thursday with a high once again near 78.

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0: 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Taking a look at your forecast from the National Weather Service, it'll be sunny today with areas of fog early with a high near 80 degrees. Tonight, increasing cloudiness with a low near 63. Tomorrow, partly sunny with an increasing chance of showers with possible afternoon thunderstorms with a high near 78.
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0: 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Martin Davis with you. 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
0: 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Checking your forecast from the National Weather Service. Sunny today with areas of fog early with a high near 80 degrees. For tomorrow, partly sunny, an increasing chance of showers with possible afternoon thunderstorms. We'll have a high near 78. And for Thursday, it'll be mostly sunny with a high once again near 78.
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0: 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From the National Weather Service, sunny today with areas of fog early. We'll have a high near 80 degrees. For tonight, increasing cloudiness with a low near 63. Partly sunny tomorrow with an increasing chance of showers, with possible afternoon thunderstorms, with the high near 78. Mostly sunny on Thursday, with a high once again near 78.
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streets, and every time I thought I got it made, it seemed the taste was not so sweet. So I turned myself to face me, but I've never caught a glimpse of how the others must see the faker. I'm much too fast to take that test.

0: 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Stay tuned. I've got your forecast coming up.
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0: 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Taking a look at your forecast from the National Weather Service, it'll be sunny today with areas of fog early with a high near 80 degrees. Tonight, increasing cloudiness with a low near 63. Tomorrow, partly sunny with an increasing chance of showers with possible afternoon thunderstorms with a high near 78.
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1: 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Empire of the Sun will play Blossom Music Center on Friday, August 21st. 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Muffleheads Brewing Company will have Pass the Shine live on Saturday, August 29th, starting at 7 p.m. For more information on these and other events, or to submit your show to be added to our entertainment guide, visit our website at WLKRradio.com.
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1: 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I'll be at the Huron County Fair for your midday show. We'll, of course, play some Name That Lyric. 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I'll also have your good news stories and your community coffee break. Stop out and see me at the fair.
2: 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Checking your forecast from the National Weather Service, sunny today with areas of fog early with the high near 80 degrees. For tomorrow, partly sunny and increasing chance of showers with possible afternoon thunderstorms. We'll have a high near 78. And for Thursday, it'll be mostly sunny with a high once again near 78.
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4: 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From the National Weather Service, sunny today with areas of fog early. We'll have a high near 80 degrees. For tonight, increasing cloudiness with a low near 63. Partly sunny tomorrow with an increasing chance of showers with possible afternoon thunderstorms with the high near 78. Mostly sunny on Thursday with a high once again near 78.
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0: We're your voice of the Firelands, 95.3 WLKR. Martin Davis with you. 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
1: Hi, this is Jim Rosenhaus with your Guardians update. It's been a new look for the Guardians since the trade deadline with the additions of Joe Adell, Nathaniel Lowe, Foster Griffin, and Craig Yoho. Guardians assistant general manager Matt Forman says it's great to see the immediate impact they have made both on the field and in the clubhouse.
2: Well, I think we did a ton of homework on their personalities and who they are as people, and I think they've really fit in incredibly well to this environment. I mean, they're focused on helping us take advantage of each day and win games. They've certainly had their moments to contribute on the field, but they fit in really well in the clubhouse and the dugout.
1: Guardians back at it tonight against the Giants with a 6:40 first pitch. Airtime for Guardians warm-up, 6:05. With your Guardians update, I'm Jim Rosenhaus.
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5: Good morning, I'm Josh Bowman from the National Weather Service. Some patchy fog here this morning, otherwise mostly sunny, a high of 80, and a slight chance of showers and thunderstorms overnight, mostly cloudy, a low tonight of 64. Now your local news. A fire at a Sandusky home on Monday. The Sandusky Register reports that the blaze took place at the corner of Waverly Road and 5th Street. No one was hurt as no one was home at the time. The cause of the fire is under investigation. A development including a possible 264 residential units in Norwalk is in the planning process. The Norwalk Reflector says that the development would sit across Route 250 from Fisher Titus Medical Center between Benedict Avenue and Old State Road and north of the Route 20 bypass. Right now, plans call for the development to include 82 assisted living units, 32 independent living units, 60 apartments, 62 villas, and 28 cottages. Developers are in the process of engineering a public road needed to open the property, which would be between Benedict Avenue and Old State Road. Elyria firefighters battled a blaze at an under-construction hotel for 14 hours on Monday. The Hilton Hotel had been under construction for nearly 2 years. Heavy damage was done to the structure, including large pieces of the roof collapsing. No injuries were reported. It's day two of the Huron County Fair in Norwalk. It's Kids Day. All children admitted free until 3 p.m. The Kitty Tractor Pull takes place at noon today in the Pickworth Judging Pavilion, with the NTPA Tractor Pull in the grandstands

0: That is Swap Meet I Know on Norwalk's Voice of the Firelands, 95.3 WLKR, 64 degrees right now at 6:12. Good morning, Melissa and Johnny. Yes, here in the studio with you on this Tuesday morning. Welcome back, Johnny.
1: Thank you.
0: Good to have you back here in the studio, and I have random facts right now.
1: All right, let's do it.
0: All right, so Major League Baseball, 33 players have hit home runs in their very first at-bat and on the very first pitch. Eight of them were pitchers.
1: Oh, okay.
0: Now that engines are quieter, companies including Ford, BMW, and Volkswagen add fake engine noises to cars.
1: Great, thanks.
0: And there's a mathematical reason why everyone at the gym seems like they're in better shape than you. People in great shape just tend to go to the gym more often, so you're more likely to see those people than people who work out less often.
1: Yeah, that makes sense.
0: Yeah, so just keep going. You're doing fine. Your random facts on this Tuesday morning. Coming up, your news, sports, your weather. Right now, it's the Killers, Mr. Brightside.

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And the Radio Ranch Fair continues as the Huron County Agriculture Society invites you to the Huron County Fair. It's going on through the 22nd. We're going to be out there throughout this week at our booth under the grandstands. So you can visit the fair, check out all the exhibits, maybe grab a bite to eat, and stop by to sign up to win some great prizes there. Under the grandstands, we are giving away a guitar from Forte Music. You can also nominate your favorite 4-H and FFA members to win a belt buckle. That's from Brownfield, Enginata, and Herner, and more. There's more to do there as well. So Kelly Rose and the captain, Chris Morgan, going to be out there throughout the week checking in. Chris will be out there today, this afternoon. So he'll be broadcasting from the Huron County Fair. And our broadcast from the fair brought to you by Shores and Islands, Ohio. It's a Shore Thing and Kohl's Energy, Mickey's, Firelands Regional Medical Center, Tropical Smoothie Cafe, Battles Insurance, Now One Digital, Forte Music, Mary's Insurance Team, Jubilee Go Music Fest, and Ag Credit. 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
6: From the National Weather Service forecast for today, patchy fog this morning, otherwise mostly sunny and a high near 80. Tonight, a slight chance of showers and thunderstorms. Overnight, mostly cloudy and a low near 64. For our Wednesday, a chance of showers and thunderstorms, mostly cloudy and a high near 78. Currently here in Milan, we have 63 degrees.
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2: Good morning, I'm Josh Bowman. A fire at a Sandusky home on Monday. The Sandusky Register reports that the blaze took place at the corner of Waverly Road and Fifth Street. No one was hurt as no one was home at the time. The cause of the fire is under investigation. A development including a possible 264 residential units in Norwalk is in the planning process. The Norwalk Reflector says that the development would sit across Route 250 from Fisher Titus Medical Center between Benedict Avenue and Old State Road and north of the Route 20 bypass. Right now, plans call for the development to include 82 assisted living units, 32 independent living units, 60 apartments, 62 villas, and 28 cottages. Developers are in the process of engineering a public road needed to open the property, which would be between Benedict Avenue and Old State Road. Elyria firefighters battled a blaze at an under-construction hotel for 14 hours on Monday. The Hilton Hotel had been under construction for nearly 2 years. Heavy damage was done to the structure, including large pieces of the roof collapsing. No injuries were reported. It's day two of the Huron County Fair in Norwalk. It's Kids Day. All children admitted free until 3 p.m. The Kitty Tractor Pull takes place at noon today in the Pickworth Judging Pavilion, with the NTPA Tractor Pull in the grandstands at 7 p.m. tonight. A ceremony was held yesterday for the reopening of Route 6 in Huron. A ribbon-cutting and first loop parade took place at Huron's first roundabout at William Street and Route 6. And that is your local news on 95.3 WLKR. I'm Josh Bowman. Up next, we'll check out sports.
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2: 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The 2026 high school football season kicks off this Friday on our family of stations. Norwalk head coach Keith Moram says it's all about getting better every day.
4: Our biggest thing is we just want to see improvement every single week. We stressed that to the team last year, and we really did see that throughout our team last season. 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
2: 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A look at some high school soccer scores from Monday. Boys soccer, Sandusky beat Lorain Clearview 5-2. Huron defeated Bellevue 11-0. Toledo

0: 95.3 WLKR. Foster Griffin will be on the mound for Cleveland. And in Frontier League Baseball, the Lake Erie Crushers off yesterday. The Crushers host the Florence Yalls tonight at 6:30. And that's your sports.
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0: From the National Weather Service, a look at your forecast on 95.3 WLKR. Today, some patchy fog this morning. Otherwise, mostly sunny with a high of 80. A slight chance of showers and thunderstorms overnight. Mostly cloudy tonight, a low of 64. And Wednesday, a chance of showers and storms. Mostly cloudy with a high of 78.
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0: In the calendar, we have the Huron County Junior Fair Board accepting donations for their Fight the Hunger, Stop the Trailer campaign. 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They will then donate those to the local community. They will also be accepting cash donations, and that continues through the 22nd.
1: Going on today, it's Ready Set Kindergarten at the Milan Public Library. That'll be from 10:30 until 11:30. 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
0: The American Red Cross is holding a couple blood drives today, one at Firelands Regional Medical Center from 9 till 2. 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
1: From the National Weather Service forecast for today, patchy fog this morning. Otherwise, it's going to be mostly sunny with a high near 80. Tonight, a slight chance of showers and thunderstorms overnight, mostly cloudy and a low near 64. For Wednesday, a chance of showers and thunderstorms, mostly cloudy and a high near 78. Currently here in Milan, we have 63 degrees.
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4: Good morning, I'm Josh Bowman from the National Weather Service. Some patchy fog here this morning. Otherwise, mostly sunny, a high of 80, and a slight chance of showers and thunderstorms overnight. Mostly cloudy, a low tonight of 64. Now your local news. A fire at a Sandusky home on Monday. The Sandusky Register reports that the blaze took place at the corner of Waverly Road and 5th Street. No one was hurt as no one was home at the time. The cause of the fire is under investigation. A development including a possible 264 residential units in Norwalk is in the planning process. The Norwalk Reflector says that the development would sit across Route 250 from Fisher Titus Medical Center between Benedict Avenue and Old State Road and north of the Route 20 bypass. Right now, plans call for the development to include 82 assisted living units, 32 independent living units, 60 apartments, 62 villas, and 28 cottages. Developers are in the process of engineering a public road needed to open the property, which would be between Benedict Avenue and Old State Road. Elyria firefighters battled a blaze at an under-construction hotel for 14 hours on Monday. The Hilton Hotel had been under construction

That is the Fratellis with Chelsea Dagger on Norwalk's Voice of the Firelands and 95.3 WLKR, 64 degrees, 7:10. It's August 18th, and it's time to hop into the time machine. To take you back in time, 106 years to this day in 1920, when Tennessee became the 36th state to ratify the 19th Amendment, which guaranteed the right of all American women to vote. 57 years ago, 1969, on this day, the original Woodstock ended peacefully. Jimi Hendrix was the final performer. He took the stage at 8 a.m. on Monday morning after most of the weekend crowd had already left. And it was in 2005, on this day, 21 years ago, when BTK killer Dennis Rader was sentenced to 10 consecutive life sentences. So there it is, back in time. August 18th on the way, your birthdays and anniversaries. Right now is Jamiroquai, Virtual Insanity. We're living in. Let me tell y'all.

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Download our skill. Then tell her to start WLKR. You gotta say start. She's finicky. 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

0: That is Girl Sweet Voice tonight on Norwalk's Voice of the Firelands, 95.3 WLKR, 66 degrees outside right now, 7:20. It's time for your birthdays and anniversaries. It's my birthday! Starting with celebrity birthdays today, Andy Samberg is 48, Caitlin Olsen, 51, Edward Norton's 57, Christian Slater, 57, Everlast is 57, Bob Woodruff, 65, and Dennis Leary is 69 today.
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1: From the National Weather Service forecast for today, patchy fog this morning. Otherwise, it's going to be mostly sunny with a high near 80. Tonight, a slight chance of showers and thunderstorms overnight, mostly cloudy and a low near 64. For Wednesday, a chance of showers and thunderstorms, mostly cloudy and high near 78. Currently here in Milan, we have 67 degrees.

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2: Good morning, I'm Josh Bowman. A fire at a Sandusky home on Monday. The Sandusky Register reports that the blaze took place at the corner of Waverly Road and Fifth Street. No one was hurt as no one was home at the time. The cause of the fire is under investigation. A development including a possible 264 residential units in Norwalk is in the planning process. The Norwalk Reflector says that the development would sit across Route 250 from Fisher Titus Medical Center between Benedict Avenue and Old State Road and north of the Route 20 bypass. Right now, plans call for the development to include 82 assisted living units, 32 independent living units, 60 apartments, 62 villas, and 28 cottages. Developers are in the process of engineering a public road needed to open the property, which would be between Benedict Avenue and Old State Road. Elyria firefighters battled a blaze at an under-construction hotel for 14 hours on Monday. The Hilton Hotel had been under construction for nearly 2 years. Heavy damage was done to the structure, including large pieces of the roof collapsing. No injuries were reported. It's day two of the Huron County Fair in Norwalk. It's Kids Day. All children admitted free until 3 p.m. The Kitty Tractor Pull takes place at noon today in the Pickworth Judging Pavilion, with the NTPA Tractor Pull in the grandstands at 7 p.m. tonight. A ceremony was held yesterday for the reopening of Route 6 in Huron. A ribbon cutting and first loop parade took place at Huron's first roundabout at William Street and Route 6. And that is your local news on 95.3 WLKR. I'm Josh Bowman. Up next, we'll check out sports.
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1: 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The 2026 high school football season kicks off this Friday on our family of stations. Norwalk head coach Keith Mora says it's all about getting better every day.
2: Our biggest thing is we just want to see improvement every single week. We stressed that to the team last year, and we really did see that throughout our team last season. And we want to come into the same kind of mindset going into this season. We want to make sure we're getting one game better, one week better, one day better.
1: The Truckers host Toledo start this Friday night at 7 on 95.3 WLKR. A look at some high school soccer scores from Monday. Boys soccer, Sandusky beat Lorain Clearview 5-2. Huron defeated Bellevue 11-0. Toledo Start beat Port Clinton 3-2. And Edison and Elyria tied 3-3. Girls soccer, Elyria beat Edison 5-1. Bellevue defeated Fremont Ross 9-3. Port Clinton over Toledo Start 8-0. Huron defeated Old Fort 16-0. And Springfield beat Perkins 1-0. Cleveland Guardians had yesterday off. The Guards are home tonight to take on the San Francisco Giants at 6:40 for first pitch on 95.3 WLKR. Foster Griffin will be on the mound for Cleveland. And in Frontier League Baseball, the Lake Erie Crushers off yesterday. The Crushers host the Florence Yalls tonight at 6:30. And that's your sports.
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1: From the National Weather Service, a look at your forecast on 95.3 WLKR. Today, some patchy fog this morning, otherwise mostly sunny with a high of 80. A slight chance of showers and thunderstorms overnight, mostly cloudy tonight, a low of 64. And Wednesday, a chance of showers and storms, mostly cloudy with a high of 78.
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0: Now, before we do the Lost Classic here, we do have a bit of an announcement to make.
1: Yes, we do.
0: So, well, I guess we don't have an announcement to make. You have an announcement to make, Johnny.
1: Yes, I do. This is my last week here with the radio station.
0: Yeah, you are moving on to different things.
1: Yes, get a new job starting Monday.
0: Yeah, so Johnny S, we've always joked about what the S stands
1: for. What does the S stand
0: so,
1: for?
0: Yeah, huh? Johnny S, Johnny Sayonara, Johnny.
1: Yeah.
0: See you, bye.
1: Something like that, yeah.
0: We finally figured it out after all of this time and right in the home stretch.
1: Yes. We got there, though.
0: We got there, though. And now your Lost Classic today. Well, I guess for the rest of this week, we're gonna really lean into this here. So today's song from British rock band Supertramp. This one written by Rick Davies. The song first appeared on their 6th studio album, Breakfast in America. It was met with limited success in the UK. It was a hit elsewhere, reaching number 15 in the States, number 6 in Canada, and your Lost Classic today in honor of Johnny.
1: Yeah.
0: Here is Goodbye, Stranger.

0: That is Supertramp. Goodbye, Stranger, for Johnny. So long, Johnny. Yes, yeah. Leaving
1: Johnny's
0: us.
1: Leaving.
0: Johnny's leaving. yeah. So that's your Lost Classic for today. We'll have more. I don't know, silly goodbye songs the rest of the week for Johnny in honor of his long goodbye that's going on this week. Coming up, though, today, we've got more music from Cage the Elephant and Wet Leg. Your weather forecast is next on 95.3.

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4: From the National Weather Service forecast for today, patchy fog this morning, otherwise mostly sunny with a high near 80. Tonight, a slight chance of showers and thunderstorms overnight, mostly cloudy and a low near 64. For Wednesday, a chance of showers and thunderstorms, mostly cloudy and a high near 78. Currently here in Milan, we have 70 degrees.
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3: Good morning, I'm Josh Bowman from the National Weather Service. Some patchy fog here this morning, otherwise mostly sunny, a high of 80, and a slight chance of showers and thunderstorms overnight, mostly cloudy, a low tonight of 64. Now your local news. A fire at a Sandusky home on Monday. The Sandusky Register reports that the blaze took place at the corner of Waverly Road and 5th Street. No one was hurt as no one was home at the time. The cause of the fire is under investigation. A development including a possible 264 residential units in Norwalk is in the planning process. The Norwalk Reflector says that the development would sit across Route 250 from Fisher Titus Medical Center between Benedict Avenue and Old State Road and north of the Route 20 bypass. Right now, plans call for the development to include 82 assisted

0: That is Sloan with Unkind on Norwalk's Voice of the Firelands, 95.3 WLKR, 72 degrees right now. At 8:10, it's time to play the Quickie Quiz. Johnny, what are we playing for today?
1: All right, well, today we are playing for a pair of tickets to go see Squeeze with Adam Ant and Haircut 100 as part of the Tried, Tested, and Trixie's Tour 53 Years of Classic Songwriting. That's going on Jacobs Pavilion in Cleveland on Tuesday, September 1st.
0: All right, if you want to go, just be the first person to correctly answer the Quickie Quiz question. Your question for today, even though we buy this regularly, we pay money for it, the average person will end up throwing out almost a quarter of it. Mm. What is it? So something we buy and we pay good money for it.
1: Yep.
0: Maybe not a lot of money for it, but the average person will end up throwing out almost a quarter of it.
1: Hmm.
0: What is it?
1: What could it be?
0: You want to take a guess? Give us a call. 663-4953-419. 609-4953. Even though we pay for this on the regular, the average person will end up throwing out almost a quarter of it. What are we throwing away? Call us now. Good luck.

609-495-3, even though we pay for this on the regular, the average person will end up throwing out almost a quarter of it. What are we throwing away? Call us now. Good luck.

0: That is Fan Farlow with Harold T. Wilkins on Norwalk's Voice of the Firelands in 95.3 WLKR. We are playing the Quickie Quiz, and your question for today, even though this is something we pay for regularly, the average person will end up throwing out almost a quarter of it. What is it? Damon and Norwalk figured out. It's bread.
1: It's bread. Okay.
0: Yeah, so... apparently, the average person will end up throwing out almost a quarter of the bread that they buy.
1: Mm. Okay.
0: Well, yeah. Well, sure. There you go. Yeah, Damon's the winner. What do you get, Johnny?
1: I got myself a pair of tickets to go see Squeeze with Adamant and Haircut 100 playing at Jacob's Pavilion on Tuesday, September 1st.
0: All right. We'll have another chance for you to win the Quickie Quiz tomorrow around 8:10. On the way today, we've got more music from the Decemberists and My Morning Jacket. Your weather forecast is next on 95.3.
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4: From the National Weather Service forecast for today, mostly sunny skies throughout the day with a high near 80. Tonight, a slight chance of showers and thunderstorms. Overnight, mostly cloudy and a low near 64. For Wednesday, a chance of showers and thunderstorms, mostly cloudy and a high near 78. Currently here in Milan, we have 73 degrees.
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2: Good morning, I'm Josh Bowman. A fire at a Sandusky home on Monday. The Sandusky Register reports that the blaze took place at the corner of Waverly Road and Fifth Street. No one was hurt as no one was home at the time. The cause of the fire is under investigation. A development including a possible 264 residential units in Norwalk is in the planning process. The Norwalk Reflector says that the development would sit across Route 250 from Fisher Titus Medical Center between Benedict Avenue and Old State Road and north of the Route 20 bypass. Right now, plans call for the development to include 82 assisted living units, 32 independent living units, 60 apartments, 62 villas, and 28 cottages. Developers are in the process of engineering a public road needed to open the property, which would be between Benedict Avenue and Old State Road. Elyria firefighters battled a blaze at an under-construction hotel for 14 hours on Monday. The Hilton Hotel had been under construction for nearly 2 years. Heavy damage was done to the structure, including large pieces of the roof collapsing. No injuries were reported. It's day two of the Huron County Fair in Norwalk. It's Kids Day. All children admitted free until 3 p.m. The Kitty Tractor Pull takes place at noon today in the Pickworth Judging Pavilion, with the NTPA Tractor Pull in the grandstands at 7 p.m. tonight. A ceremony was held yesterday for the reopening of Route 6 in Huron. A ribbon-cutting and first loop parade took place at Huron's first roundabout at William Street and Route 6. And that is your local news on 95.3 WLKR. I'm Josh Bowman.

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0: Now checking sports. The 2026 high school football season kicks off this Friday on our family of stations. Norwalk head coach Keith Mora says it's all about getting better every day.
2: Our biggest thing is we just want to see improvement every single week. We stressed that to the team last year, and we really did see that throughout our team last season. And we want to come into the same kind of mindset going into this season. We want to make sure we're getting one game better, one week better, one day better.
0: The Truckers host Toledo start this Friday night at 7 on 95.3 WLKR. A look at some high school soccer scores from Monday. Boys soccer, Sandusky beat Lorain Clearview 5-2. Huron defeated Bellevue 11-0. Toledo start beat Port Clinton 3-2. And Edison and Elyria tied 3-3. Girls soccer, Elyria beat Edison 5-1. Bellevue defeated Fremont Ross 9-3. Port Clinton over Toledo start 8-0. Huron defeated Old Fort 16-0. And Springfield beat Perkins 1-0. Cleveland Guardians had yesterday off. The Guards are home tonight to take on the San Francisco Giants at 6:40 for first pitch on 95.3 WLKR. Foster Griffin will be on the mound for Cleveland. And in Frontier League Baseball, the Lake Erie Crushers off yesterday. The Crushers host the Florence Yalls tonight at 6:30. And that's your sports.
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0: From the National Weather Service, a look at your forecast on 95.3 WLKR. Today, some patchy fog this morning, otherwise mostly sunny with a high of 80. A slight chance of showers and thunderstorms overnight, mostly cloudy tonight, a low of 64. And Wednesday, a chance of showers and storms, mostly cloudy with a high of 78.
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0: That is Viva Doobie with Beaches on Norwalk's Voice of the Firelands, 95.3 WLKR. And it is time to take a look at your community calendar,
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0: In the calendar, we have the American Red Cross holding a couple blood drives today, one at Firelands Regional Medical Center. That is from 9 until 2. 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
1: And going on today, it's the Stitch Niche Crochet Club at the Huron Public Library that will be starting at 3 p.m. Teens and adults can join in on the knitting craze and meet up and share current yarn projects and get help from the library staff, or just enjoy being in the company of other crafters. 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
0: We have the Huron County Junior Fair Board accepting donations for Fight the Hunger, Stock the Trailer campaign going on this week. 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
1: From the National Weather Service forecast for today, mostly sunny skies throughout the day with a high near 80. Tonight, a slight chance of showers and thunderstorms overnight, mostly cloudy and a low near 64. For Wednesday, a chance of showers and thunderstorms, mostly cloudy and a high near 78. Currently here in Milan, we have 71 degrees.
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0: That is Snail Mail with Tractor Beam on Norwalk's Voice of the Firelands, 95.3 WLKR. And the high school football season's kicking off this Friday night on our family of stations. So you can tune in 6:30 here for In the Huddle pregame. That is the coaches' interviews. That's followed by kickoffs at 7 o'clock. So here on 95.3, Norwalk plays host to Toledo's start. On K96, we'll have St. Paul on the road at Port Clinton. And then on 92.9 WLKR Classic, it's the Willard Flashes and the South Central Trojans. So that is what's going on this Friday for high school football. 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Our social media is really the best way to go to get that info.
1: And the season's coming. It's almost here.
0: I guess summer's over, Johnny.
1: I guess so.
0: Coming up, though, today, we've got more music for you from Dishwalla and Imagine Dragons. Right now, Lou Reed, Walk on the Wild Side.

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She says, hey babe, take a walk on the wild side.

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New York City is the place where they said, hey babe, take a walk on the wild side.

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1: Why do you do this game? What do you want?
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0: That is Dishwalla counting blue cars on Norwalk's Voice of the Firelands 95.3 WLKR. And with us once again from the Huron County Humane Society, Alex Crewe joining us. How are you today?
1: Good. How are you?
0: Doing well. So I was at the Huron County Fair yesterday and stopped in to the tent for the Huron County Humane Society. You guys got a lot going on and you're in a new spot this year.
1: We are. Yes. We thought coming out of a building would maybe make us a little bit more visible, a little bit easier for people to come interact with us. So, you know, we would love for people to come up to our booth every day. We've got kind of a different theme going on today with it being Kids Day. Missy, our humane agent, is out at the tent, and our theme is kind of like kids and animals, a great team. And Missy is going to talk to the kids about, you know, how to interact with animals and being kind to animals. What do they do if they find a lost animal? Proper care of pets. She's going to talk about why animals need shelters and the importance of a shelter. And then we also have some coloring packets for the kids that features Missy's illustrations. She is a very talented artist. I don't think people know that about her. So she designed some coloring pages for the kids. So we'll be handing those out today. So we hope that all the kids come over and want to talk to Missy and learn about the importance of all things pets. And then tomorrow, with it being Veterans Day, obviously thanking veterans for their service and just kind of talking about, you know, to the veterans, thanking them for their service, you know, what they have contributed to our country, maybe take some photos with them, talk about special bond between veterans and companion animals. So really just a day to say thank you to those who have served. Thursday, with it being Senior Day, our theme is Pets Make Life Better. And we're going to talk about conversation and connection and talk to seniors about pets they've had over the years. Yeah, just because we know, you know, pets make a big impact in our life. And, you know, talk about stories of shelter animals and just kind of talk about how the Humane Society helps animals and the community and the connection between pets and seniors. So that'll be a great day as well. And then Friday is the theme is help your community, two-legged and four-legged. So we're asking the folks to bring a non-perishable food item to do a food bank donation. So things like canned goods or pasta, rice, peanut butter, anything like that. Pet food is also welcome. We'll kind of have a marked collection area and, you know, just thanking folks for, you know, bringing their item in and explain how their donation is going to help local families and pets and, you know, just interact with the community, show them the raffle baskets and all that fun stuff. So just a really great week of being able to be out with the community and have the community meet members of the shelter who are putting in the work every day.
0: Yeah, and you talked about the impact that pets have on people, you know, their life and you know that, but it goes the other way too. Like you can have a real impact on an animal as well. So with that, let's talk about Rufus. So tell us Rufus's story.
1: Oh my God, I love Rufus. So Rufus, he came in with a couple of siblings and

0: basically a hot mess. He like just so scared of everything. You couldn't even put a leash on him. I mean, just I don't know the backstory of everything that he and his sibling, two siblings had been through, but he didn't know how to dog. He just didn't know how to be a dog. And so through a lot of training and very just slow work with him, one of the shelter workers, Alyssa, shout out to her. She is amazing. Actually was fostering Rufus in her home and has just worked with him so much. And he still has a little way to go, but he is now this amazing dog who is ready to find his forever home. So he went from this dog who, quite honestly, it was like, is he ever going to be able to be adopted out with the way he's, the way he is, to now this amazing animal who is going to make a great pet for someone.
1: Yes, and it's very cute. And you can see Rufus on social media. You can
0: Yes.
1: go and see him playing in his little doggy pool.
0: Yeah.
1: And looks like he's getting the hang of being a dog.
0: He really is. Yes, he is just so great. And I think the story really shows not just how animals can, really be rehabbed, but also like the work that the shelter staff put in to these animals and the care they have for them. Because it could have been really easy to just write Rufus off and be like, oh, he can't be adopted. There's nothing we can do. But man, they put in so much time and love and energy into him. It's just amazing to see his transformation.
1: Yeah, and that's, just a little bit of what you do there at the Huron County Humane Society and why it's so important for that work to continue. So people can go to the fair, they can purchase raffle baskets, buy t-shirts, and that money is going to go to various different things to help the Huron County Humane Society. You guys are raising funds for that flooring for the dogs. Also, you've got your a golf outing coming up as well. That people can sign up and participate in. So there's lots of ways that people can help contribute to all that you have going on there at the Huron County Humane Society. You can also go and see lots of different dogs and cats that are adoptable at the Huron County Humane Society. I know you guys had a lot of pictures up of different friends there on the table, which is very cute. I love all of their, you have all of their little pictures there that people can go and like browse, do a little window
0: Yes.
1: shopping, if you will, with the Humane
0: Yes.
1: Society.
0: Yes, we have lots of pictures. We don't have any live animals out there this year. It tends to be kind of stressful for the animals. And so, if someone is interested in an animal, we ask that you contact the shelter so you can do more of a one-on-one meet and greet in more of a controlled environment where they're not so nervous and on edge.
1: Yes, so you can visit the Huron County Humane Society. You can go online, follow on social media to get information on that, or just stop in during your normal business hours at the Huron County Humane Society. Unfortunately, Alex, we are out of time for today, but we will be checking in again very soon. Hopefully,
0: Yes.
1: you'll be able to tell us that Rufus is with a family and very happy and thriving here.
0: Yes, I hope so.
1: Here in the future. Again, thank you so much for what you do with the Huron County Humane Society, and we will talk to you again very soon.
0: Sounds good. Thank you so much.
1: Thank you. Coming up, we've got more music for you from Blondie and Broken Social Scene. We'll have your weather forecast next on 95.3.
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2: From the National Weather Service forecast for today, mostly sunny skies throughout the day with a high near 80. Tonight, a slight chance of showers and thunderstorms overnight, mostly cloudy and a low near 64. For Wednesday, a chance of showers and thunderstorms, mostly cloudy and high near 78.
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1: All right. 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

0: That is American Football. Wake her up on Norwalk's Voice of the Firelands 95.3 WLKR. So we've been talking about high school football.
1: Yes, we have.
0: How it is starting up on Friday and marking the end of summer, which also means it is the start of pumpkin spice season.
1: Yeah, it is the start.
0: So, you know, this time of year is tough. I enjoy fall. I like the autumn. However, the weather makes it hard to really embrace it fully when it's still, 107 degrees outside and you want to be.

0: Yeah, already. You're ready for, you know, fall time.
1: It's kind of hard to want to be cozy in a sweater when it's still.
0: Yes. So the pumpkin spice thing. Okay. So I'm weird about pumpkin spice. And we've talked about this. I am not a lover of pumpkin spice stuff. Generally because the pumpkin spice itself is fine. It's fine. Mm-hmm. But these things that are pumpkin spice, when they use pumpkin, it just tastes like soup to me.
1: Yeah.
0: Or smells like soup if it's something that's scented.
1: It's always very strong, and it's just kind of, it doesn't taste like the thing with the spice. It tastes like pumpkin.
0: Right. So that's a thing for pumpkin spice lovers then. Mm-hmm. Do you care if it contains actual pumpkin?
1: Oh, that's a good question.
0: So the takeout.com has a list of four chains that don't use pumpkin in their pumpkin spice lattes.
1: Okay, they don't.
0: Krispy Kreme. They openly admit to using pumpkin pie sauce. There's no real pumpkin.
1: Okay.
0: McDonald's, the ingredients are listed on their website, and there's no mention of any type of squash, just fructose, water, propylene glycol alongside caramel color and natural flavor.
1: Yeah, okay.
0: So what that natural flavor is derived from, I don't know. Could be a pumpkin.
1: Mm.
0: Dutch Brothers coffee.
1: Okay.
0: According to workers online, both the standard and sugar-free syrups used for their drinks come from Torani, which don't contain any real pumpkin.
1: Mm.
0: And Dunkin'. They have not officially unveiled this year's pumpkin spice lineup, but in previous years, their pumpkin spice lattes contained the flavors of pumpkin, but with no real pumpkin to be seen in the ingredient list. So Starbucks does add pumpkin puree to their pumpkin spice lattes. It wasn't always that way, though. The original recipe back in 2003 did not include real pumpkin, but they added it in 2015.
1: Okay, sure.
0: Yeah, and pumpkin pie spice is... It's stuff that you add to pumpkin pies.
1: Yes. It's the spices.
0: Yeah. Cinnamon, ginger, nutmeg, clove, probably. Yeah.
1: And those spices on their
0: they're
1: own.
0: They're fine.
1: They're nice. You know,
0: they're nice.
1: Put them with other things.
0: Mix them in. It's fine. I prefer it without the pumpkin.
1: Yeah.
0: In those things. If I want pumpkin, I'm going to eat pumpkin. I want pumpkin pie. Right. I want a pumpkin roll, pumpkin muffins, something like that. I don't want pumpkin soup.
1: I don't.
0: Pumpkin soup is fine.
1: Unless I'm trying for pumpkin soup, I don't want to taste
0: pumpkin soup. And everything just kind of tastes like pumpkin soup to me when it's the artificially made.
1: I think it's just things. The oversaturation. It's in everything, so it's kind of hard to quality control anything.
0: It's just everywhere. Just roll the dice with your pumpkin spice.
1: Yeah, I mean, if you like it, buy it. If you do. Nice.
0: Yeah, coming up. We got Tom Petty, Nathaniel Rateliff, and your weather next on 95.3.
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1: From the National Weather Service forecast for today, it's going to be mostly sunny with a high near 80. Tonight, a slight chance of showers and thunderstorms overnight, mostly cloudy and a low near 64. For Wednesday, a chance of showers and thunderstorms, mostly cloudy and a high near 78.
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Now for 17 years I've been going in back. 17 more will bury me. 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

0: That is Tom Petty, You Wreck Me, on Norwalk's Voice of the Firelands, 95.3 WLKR. And that is going to wrap up the morning show. Kelly Rose coming in next. She'll have music lyric trivia for you. She will have your Soundtrack Tuesday lunch block of music after your news at noon. So stay tuned for that. The Captain, Chris Morgan, taking over at 3 o'clock. He will be at the Huron County Fair today. Mm-hmm. So he'll be letting you know what's going on at the fair starting at 3 o'clock. And then at 6 o'clock tonight, we've got the Guardians taking on the Giants. 6:40 is the first pitch for that game. You can listen live here on 95.3. And then Johnny and I will be back tomorrow morning at 6.
1: Yeah, we'll talk to you then. Have a great day.
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1: AP News, I'm Marcela Sanchez. A judge has stopped efforts to relocate FBI headquarters to a D.C. office building. AP correspondent Mike Kempen has more.
2: A judge has blocked plans to move FBI headquarters to a federal office building in Washington. The judge ruled President Trump's administration illegally discarded a previously approved plan to build a new facility in Maryland. A site in Greenbelt, Maryland was chosen during former President Biden's administration, but Trump appointees sought to reverse that decision last year in favor of repurposing the Ronald Reagan Building, a federal office complex a few blocks from the FBI's existing headquarters. Maryland and Prince George's County filed the suit. The Maryland location was selected over Virginia following an intense competition between the two states. Mike Hempen, Washington.
1: Disney is suing the Trump administration's Federal Communications Commission, alleging a violation of its First Amendment rights. In April, the FCC had launched an early review of 8 ABC local broadcast licenses well before they're set to expire. The lawsuit comes after FCC Chairman Brendan Carr defended the agency's actions against ABC, saying broadcasters have a duty to operate in the public interest. The U.S. and Canada are holding last-minute talks to stop President Trump's 50% tariffs that could take effect just after midnight. If no deal is reached, $20 billion worth of Canadian products would face the 50% tariffs, ranging from hockey sticks to tongue depressors. In California, opening arguments are set to begin today in Meta's federal trial over child safety. Wall Street is pulling further from its all-time high as artificial intelligence stocks get back to sinking. This is AP News.
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Off of her newest album, Lost Weekend, that is Phoebe Bridgers with Lost Boys. I had that album on repeat all weekend long. It came out on Friday. So yeah, check out Phoebe Bridgers' newest. How's it going? I'm Kelly Rose in studio today. Yesterday I was out at the Huron County Fair. It's lots of fun. Make sure you head on out. The captain's going to be out there this afternoon. It's a good time. Today's Kids Day. Why not? It's good stuff. All right, coming up today in your midday show, we're going to play some Name That Lyric. Also, I have your Soundtrack Tuesday lunch block of music that's in the noon hour. It is brought to you by Bluto's Hometown Tavern, and you can get a request in. 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Right now, it's Lauryn Hill. Everything is Everything on 95.

0: That is Phoenix 1901. You are listening to Vermilion's Voice of the Firelands 95.3 WLKR. I'm at Kelly Rose. How's it going? Make sure you tune in this Friday because the high school football season kicks off Friday night on our family of stations. Tune in at 6:30 for the In the Huddle pregame coaches interviews, followed by kickoffs at 7 p.m. Right here on 95.3, Norwalk plays host to Toledo Start. Over on our sister station, K96, it's St. Paul on the road at Port Clinton. And on 92.9 WLKR Classic, the Willard Flashes welcome in the South Central Trojans. 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All right, coming up, we'll take a look at your weather forecast. Also, I've got your community calendar update. 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
0: 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The National Weather Service forecasting mostly sunny skies today, 80 degrees. Tonight, a slight chance of showers and thunderstorms in the overnight, mostly cloudy, low around 60.

0: Before and for your Wednesday, chance of showers and thunderstorms. It looks like mostly cloudy with a high near 78.
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Today, the American Red Cross is holding a couple of blood drives. One is at Firelands Regional Medical Center until 2 p.m. The other is at Holy Angels Catholic Church in Sandusky from 1 until 6. 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
0: 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The National Weather Service forecasting mostly sunny skies today, 80 degrees. Tonight, a slight chance of showers and thunderstorms, mostly cloudy, a low around 64. And for your Wednesday, a chance of showers and thunderstorms throughout the day, mostly cloudy, a high near 78.
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All right, you're in the middle of a 40-minute commercial-free block of music on the way. I've got the Goo Goo Dolls and Bright Eyes. Right now, it's Foster the People's Style.

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You are listening to Monroeville's Voice of the Firelands 95.3 WLKR. Coming up, we're going to play some Name That Lyric. I've got a 4-pack of tickets to go to African Safari Wildlife Park. Their general admission passes good through the end of the 2026 season. So if you'd like to go to African Safari Wildlife Park, make sure you stay tuned for your chance to win. Right now it's Weezer. Say It Ain't So.

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0: That is Collective Soul, The World I Know. You are listening to Monroeville's Voice of the Firelands, 95.3 WLKR. It's time to play some Name That Lyric. I've got a four-pack of tickets to go to African Safari Wildlife Park. Their general admission passes good through the end of the 2026 season. And to win those African Safari Wildlife Park passes, all you have to do is be the first person to tell me the song title and the artist. Name this lyric. If I told you things I did before, told you how I used to be, would you go along with someone like me? If you knew my story word for word, had all of my history, would you go along with someone like me? In Sandusky, 419-609-4953, or in Norwalk, 419-663-4953. Again, for a four-pack of general admission passes to African Safari Wildlife Park, name this lyric. If I told you things I did before, told you how I used to be, would you go along with someone like me? If you knew my story word for word, had all of my history, would you go along with someone like me? You know what? Give me a call if you're weather forecast and you're winner next. Good luck.
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4: 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The National Weather Service forecasting mostly sunny skies today, 80 degrees. Tonight, a slight chance of showers and thunderstorms, mostly cloudy, low around 64. And for your Wednesday, chance of showers and thunderstorms, mostly cloudy and 78.
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0: That is Peter, Bjorn, and John with Young Folks. You were listening to Monroeville's Voice of the Firelands 95.3 WLKR. That's the answer to name that lyric today. Congratulations goes out to Ward the Picker from Norwalk. He got himself a 4-pack of tickets to go to the African Safari Wildlife Park. And so congratulations. Have fun at African Safari. And you'll have another chance to win tomorrow at 11:20. All right, coming up, I've got a look at your weather forecast in capital cities next on 95.3.
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That is newest from Goose. That's called Good Times End Times. You were listening to Milan's Voice of the Firelands 95.3 WLKR. Coming up, we got your national and local news at noon and your Soundtrack Tuesday lunch block of music. It's brought to you by Bluto's Hometown Tavern. And today we're going with soundtracks to Edward Norton movies. So today is Edward Norton's birthday. So we're going to go ahead and celebrate that by playing

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5: 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Good afternoon, I'm Josh Bowman. A fatal crash in Huron County last night. The State Highway Patrol says that it happened in Bronson Township at the intersection of Peru-Olina Road and Old State Road. 49-year-old Timothy Williams of Greenwich suffered fatal injuries when the truck he was driving was struck by another truck driven by 18-year-old Spencer Brodsky of Monroeville, who ran a stop sign. Brodsky suffered minor injuries. A fire at a Sandusky home on Monday. The Sandusky Register reports that the blaze took place at the corner of Waverly Road.

0: Road and 5th Street. No one was hurt as no one was home at the time. The cause of the fire is under investigation. A development including a possible 264 residential units in Norwalk is in the planning process. The Norwalk Reflector says that the development would sit across Route 250 from Fisher Titus Medical Center between Benedict Avenue and Old State Road and north of the Route 20 bypass. Right now, plans call for the development to include 82 assisted living units, 32 independent living units, 60 apartments, 62 villas, and 28 cottages. Developers are in the process of engineering a public road needed to open the property, which would be between Benedict Avenue and Old State. A ceremony was held yesterday for the reopening of Route 6 in Huron. A ribbon cutting and first loop parade took place at Huron's first roundabout at William Street and Route 6. And it's day two of the Huron County Fair in Norwalk and Kids Day. Kids get into the fair free of charge until 3 today. And the NTPA tractor pull takes place in the grandstands tonight at 7. Sports, the Cleveland Guardians host the San Francisco Giants tonight at 6:40. Right here on 95.3. Weather, mostly sunny, a high of 80 today. Slight chance of showers and storms overnight, mostly cloudy. A low tonight of 64. I'm Josh Bowman, 95.3 WLKR Local News. Up next, the latest in world and national news headlines.
1: AP News, I'm Julie Walker. President Trump says the U.S. has no planned talks with Iran, but insists the Strait of Hormuz remains open and operating despite limited traffic and a reported strike on a ship entering the waterway. Posting today on social media, Trump said that a U.S. blockade remains in full force and effect. The post comes after a 60-day negotiating period ended between the U.S. and Iran with no clear end to the war in sight. The U.S. and Canada hold last-minute talks to stop Trump's 50% tariffs before the deadline, Ben Thomas reports.
2: Some $20 billion worth of Canadian products, from hockey sticks to tongue depressors, could be subject to 50% tariffs as of 12:01 a.m. Wednesday. The U.S. and Canada have wrangled for decades over trade, but President Trump's belligerent approach marks an extraordinary departure from the traditionally cooperative relationship between the two countries. Nevertheless, Prime Minister Mark Carney says the U.S. and Canada are negotiating to avoid the new round of tariffs. He describes the talks as very intense and delicate.
1: As the primary season nears its end, attention today turns to key states like Florida, Wyoming, California, and Alaska. Primaries there highlight Republican-led redistricting and battles between Democratic establishment and progressives. Scandal-plagued candidates and incumbents at risk add to the drama. These contests will shape the fiercely contested midterms this fall and offer a referendum on President Trump's second term. Wall Street is pulling further from its all-time high as AI stocks get back to sinking. Most stocks in the S&P rose, but losses for those like NVIDIA and Micron Technology outweighed them. They continue to face criticism that their prices shoot too high. This is AP News.
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Kicking off your Edward Norton Soundtrack Tuesday Lunch Block music, that is the Pixies' Oh, Where Is My Mind? From the soundtrack to the movie Fight Club. Love that movie. How's it going? I'm Kelly Rose. Welcome to your Soundtrack Tuesday. It is brought to you by Bluto's Hometown Tavern in Norwalk. Tuesday's Hometown Special is half off selected appetizers like the provolone skewers and ranchero fries. 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All right, we're going with Edward Norton films today because today is his birthday. He was born August 18th, 1969. He's an actor and filmmaker. He's won a Golden Globe Award, an Actor Award, 2 Critics' Choice Awards, and 2 Satellite Awards. He's also been nominated for 4 Academy Awards, 2 BAFTA Awards, and 2 Emmy Awards. He made his debut in Primal Fear in 1996. He was redeemed a neo-Nazi in American History X. That earned him an Academy Award nomination for Best Actor. He was also in The Italian Job, The Illusionist, Moonrise Kingdom, The Grand Budapest Hotel. He was the original Incredible Hulk back in 2008 in the MCU. He was replaced by Mark Ruffalo. Apparently, he was kind of a bummer to work with. He also starred in Glass Onion and Knives Out Mystery back in 2022. He's an environmental activist.

and social entrepreneur. He also starred in this next film. It's called Keeping the Faith from 2000. He plays a priest from that movie. Here is Elliot Smith, Pizzella on 95.3.

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0: That is Kaleo, Way Down We Go, from the soundtrack to the movie Collateral Beauty, starring Edward Norton, for your Edward Norton Soundtrack Tuesday Lunch Block Music. Before that, you had the Beatles with Glass Onion from the Glass Onion, a Knives Out movie soundtrack. And so I actually got a phone call a few minutes ago. I'm going to get nerdy for a second here. So I got a phone call and I was told that Edward Norton was not the OG Hulk. Eric Bana was the Hulk back in 2003, but Edward Norton was the OG Hulk in the Marvel Cinematic Universe. The 2003 movie starring Eric Bana, it was released by Universal Pictures, and then The Incredible Hulk starring Edward Norton as the Hulk was released as the second film in the Marvel Cinematic Universe back in 2008, right after Iron Man. So there you go. That's your nerdy news for today. All right, coming up, we'll take a look at your weather forecast. Make sure you tune in tomorrow. I'll have your Cover Me Wednesday lunch block music from the Huron County Fair. 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All right, your weather and some Soundgarden next on 95.3.
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0: 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The National Weather Service forecasting mostly sunny skies today, a high near 80. Tonight, a chance of showers and thunderstorms, mostly cloudy, a low around 64. And for your Wednesday, a chance of showers and thunderstorms, mostly cloudy, and 78.
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That is Future Islands with the Inkwell. You were listening to Mylan's Voice of the Firelands 95.3 WLKR. So, of course, the Radio Ranch Fair Tour continues as the Huron County Agricultural Society invites you to the Huron County.

0: He's out there checking in throughout the week. 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And Friendship, Firelands Federal Credit Union, American Driving School, Dieter for Ohio, Linden's Propane, Fair Publishing House, Sutton Bank, Firelands Electric Co-op, Schaefer Excavating, Jubilego Music Fest, and Omni Fiber. 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It's fun at the fair. We love it. Today's Kids Day. All right, coming up, we'll take a look at your weather forecast. Also, I've got Dinosaur Jr. next on 95.3.
1: 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Empire of the Sun will play Blossom Music Center on Friday, August 21st. 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
0: 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The National Weather Service forecasting mostly sunny skies today, a high near 80. Tonight, a chance of showers and thunderstorms, mostly cloudy, a low around 64. And for your Wednesday, a chance of showers and thunderstorms, mostly cloudy, and 78.
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That is new stuff from Houndmouth. That's Tiger Blood. You were listening to Monroeville's Voice of the Firelands, 95.3 WLK. Let's hear some good news. 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All right, some good news. So a 46-year-old woman named Angela Fuller is in the news because she just came back to the sport of gymnastics after stepping away for almost 3 decades. And she's now winning adult events that feature 14 different gymnastics, trampoline, and tumbling disciplines. Apparently, adult gymnastics is growing rapidly and participation doubled in the previous year. Angela even got to compete on American Ninja Warrior. That's cool. My kids love that show. Also, a 57-year-old man just met his father for the first time. His name is Joshua, and he was raised in a German orphanage and always wondered why no one came for him. But it turns out his father had no idea he had a son in Germany. So, with help from Ancestry DNA, Joshua tracked down his dad, who was a former U.S. serviceman stationed in Germany in the late 1960s. The reunion was extra special when Joshua went to Texas to meet 60 of his new relatives. During the visit, Joshua gave his father the rosary he had used for years while praying to one day meet him. And finally, a woman in Italy almost lost a lottery ticket worth over $1 million after she mistakenly threw it away. Apparently, the ticket scanner at a local shop said it was non-payable, so she assumed it wasn't a winner. But she didn't realize that could also mean that the prize is too large to be redeemed in the shop. A family member recognized the numbers as the ones she always played and let her know, but she had already thrown the ticket out with the trash. But luckily, with the help of a local garbage man, she searched through an entire truckload of garbage, and after hours of work, she recovered the ticket. The winning ticket was found, quote, miraculously, still in one piece. If you ever have a positive news story that you'd like to share, you can email me, krose@wlkrradio.com. 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

That is new music from Monrovia. That's called Field Song. 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Coming up, oh, we've got your community coffee break brought to you by Wild and Free Coffee Company. So stay tuned for that. Right now, it's Lou Reed. Perfect Day.

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Drink sangria in the park. And then later.

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Hey, at least you can rely on us to deliver great music. 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

0: That is AWOL Nation with a sale. 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All right, so today we're talking about a great cause, the Huron County Junior Fair Board. They're accepting donations for the Fight the Hunger, Stock the Trailer campaign. It's running all this week. You can stop by the fairgrounds any day to drop off non-perishable food items, which will be donated to the local community. They're also accepting cash donations. So it's actually a contest. So every county in Ohio, their junior fair boards put on this contest. And last year, they got 7,000 pounds in non-perishable food items, and they're hoping to get more this year. I spoke with Bo yesterday, who's on the Huron County Junior Fair Board, and he talked about how if you have a large donation that you would like to give, well, just stop by the fair office and they will have someone come out and get it for you. Also, they're doing a cool thing, which is they have hidden 50 little cows around the fairgrounds. When you find one, bring it to the Junior Fair Board office and you'll get a free ice cream. If you find the golden one, you get ice cream plus a $50 gift card to Hammer Huber's in Norwalk. So there you go. Great things that the Huron County Junior Fair Board are doing, and make sure you bring out those non-perishables. All right, so we want to break 7,000 pounds. All right, thanks for joining for your community coffee break, brought to you by the kind folks at Wild and Free Coffee Company. All right, coming up, we got to look at your weather forecast, and Peter Gabriel next on 95.3.
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5: 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The National Weather Service forecasting mostly sunny skies today, a high near 80. Tonight, a slight chance of showers and thunderstorms, mostly cloudy, a low around 64. And a chance of some showers and thunderstorms tomorrow, mostly cloudy and 78.
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0: That is Happy Landing with Machines. You were listening to Norwalk's Voice of the Firelands 95.3 WLKR. I'm Kelly Rose with you. All right. I'll be with you till about 3 o'clock today, and then we'll send it over to the captain. He's going to be out at the fair. So, yeah, the Huron County Fair. Make sure you stop by and say hello to him underneath the grandstands in our booth. All right, coming up, we got a great block of music, Dawes, Wilco, and Biba Doobie. We're going to take a short break right now. I'll be back with your weather forecast next on 95.3.
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3: 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The National Weather Service forecasting mostly sunny skies today, 80 degrees. Tonight, a slight chance of showers and thunderstorms, mostly cloudy, a low around 64. And for your Wednesday, a chance of showers and thunderstorms, mostly cloudy, and 78.
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From their new album, I Built You a Tower. It's out now. That is Death Cab for Cutie with Stone Over Water. You were listening to Willard's Voice of the Firelands, 95.3 WLKR. They will be playing the Ohio Stadium in Columbus Saturday, October 17th. So hopefully you get some tickets. All right, coming up, let's see. We've got your Tuesday TV reminders. Stay tuned for that. Right now it's Harvey Danger, Flagpole Sitta on 95.3.

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0: That is Old Jay with the Breeze Blocks. You were listening to New London's Voice of the Firelands, 95.3 WLKR. All right, it is time for your Tuesday TV reminders. America's Got Talent quarterfinals are on at 8 on NBC. Beat Shazam is at 9 on Fox. And then Password is on at 10 on NBC. They've got Darren Criss and Jimmy Fallon. And the stand-up special Kelsey Cook Happy Hour is on at Netflix. And if you're looking for a WLKR artist on Late Night Tonight, the Stray Cats will be on Jimmy Fallon. All right, coming up, we'll take a look at your weather forecast and some wet leg next on 95.3.
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2: 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The National Weather Service forecasting mostly sunny skies today, a high near 80. Tonight, a slight chance of showers and thunderstorms, mostly cloudy, a low around 64, and then a chance of showers and thunderstorms tomorrow, mostly cloudy and 78.
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0: 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Some things on the calendar right now. Tomorrow, it's the Romance Book Club at the Huron Public Library starting at 5:30. 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This event takes place at Gathering Grounds Coffee House. Also going on Thursday, it's the History of Fairs in Ohio program at the Huron Public Library starting at 1 p.m. Ron Call, a director for the Erie County Agricultural Society and Erie County Fair, will speak on the history of fairs in Ohio and in particular the Erie County Fair. And your community calendar is brought to you by North Coast Wireless Communications, a local and affordable internet. 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Coming up, we'll take a look at your weather forecast and Phoebe Bridgers next on 95.3.
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4: 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The National Weather Service forecasting mostly sunny skies today, 80 degrees. Tonight, a slight chance of showers and thunderstorms, mostly cloudy, a low around 64. And for your Wednesday, a chance of showers and thunderstorms throughout the day, mostly cloudy and 78.
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That is The Killers with a Spaceman. You were listening to Oak Harbor's Voice of the Firelands 95.3 WLKR. How's it going? I'm Kelly Rose. I'm done for this Tuesday. Pretty soon, we're going to send it over to the Huron County Fair. The captain is there, and he'll have your afternoon drive until your Guardians game tonight. They're taking on the Giants. 6:05 is pregame. 6:40 is game time for some baseball tonight. So stay tuned with the captain. He will keep you updated on all the happenings at the Huron County Fair. And yeah, stop by and see him. You can enter for a chance to win some African Safari passes. We've got Jet Express tickets. You can nominate your favorite 4-H or FFA member. That'll be for a belt buckle from Brownfield and Janata and Herner. Also, you can sign up to win a guitar from Forte Music when you stop in and see us at our booth underneath the grandstand. So tell Cap I said hi. Usually we have a little conversation at the end of my show, but he's out at the fair. So have a good time, Cap. All right, every blessing to you and yours. I'm taking off to Weezer Island in the Sun on 95.3 TTFN. 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

That's a Tyler ball game, a matter of taste on a Norwalk's 95.3 WLKR. What's up, Firelands? It's the Captain Chris Morgan out here for your Tuesday afternoon drive from the Huron County Fairgrounds in Norwalk. It's day number two of the Huron County Fair today, and we'll be here till 6 o'clock as we also get you ready for some more Guards baseball tonight. Another big home series coming up in Cleveland. They'll be taking on the San Francisco Giants tonight. We'll have a pregame warm-up starting at 6:05 with first pitch at 6:40. But we're out here at the Huron County Fair today due to, in part, by Battles Insurance in Uptown Norwalk, now part of One Digital, a leading insurance brokerage, financial services, and HR consulting firm. 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It's Kids Day today at the Huron County Fair, and there is plenty going on. All the fair food, of course. You can make sure to stop by and get the Lurch's Donuts. I personally got some K&K Sweet Treats brought over to me today. So you can go over and see Catherine over at the Expo Building. I believe that's where she's at here for the Huron County Fair this week. Cannot wait to dive into that here in just a little while. Of course, you can also come by and see us at the booth underneath the grandstands. 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We still have that going on. 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
1: Good afternoon, everybody, and happy Tuesday. Sunny skies early this morning really set the tone for today, and the good news is, even with the clouds coming in, sunny skies will continue. Partly cloudy skies will continue across the area for the afternoon hours. The good news is, these clouds will remain dry. Winds will remain sustained 5 to 10 miles per hour through the area. If you have plans this afternoon, we won't have any major weather concerns across the area. As the afternoon progresses into the evening, we will continue to see these partly cloudy skies across the area. These partly cloudy skies may briefly transition over to clear skies right around sunset, but the clouds will make a return late this evening. Winds will remain sustained 5 to 10 miles per hour across the area. If you have plans this evening, we won't have any weather concerns across the area. Overnight tonight, we will continue to see those clouds building in across the area. Cloudy skies will take over across the area between 2 and 4 a.m. and also bring us a small chance for a passing shower. Cloudy skies will continue across the area through sunrise tomorrow morning. Winds will be sustained up to 5 miles per hour for the overnight hours. If you have to be out and about late tonight or early tomorrow morning, be sure to have an umbrella handy just in case. Temps will remain steady in the low 80s today. Lows tonight will dip back into the lower 60s. Have a great afternoon and stay safe out there. 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

0: Glenn Hansard and Marketa Erglova falling slowly on a Milan's Voice of the Firelands, 95.3 WLKR. Before that, the Ting Tings, Shut Up and Let Me Go. 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Of course, once again, today is Kids Day here at the Huron County Fair. But that's not all that's going on at the fairgrounds here today. Coming up at 5:30 tonight, the Junior Swine Showmanship will be going on over at the Feichner Barn. But then, the main attraction tonight over here in the grandstands, it'll be the NTPA Tractor Polo. That'll be going on at 7 o'clock tonight. And rounding out the evening, can't be a county fair without some square dancing, right? The Junior Fair Square Dance will be going on over at the Pickworth Judging Pavilion at 8 o'clock to round out the evening here on a day two of the Huron County Fair. So make sure you stop on out. The weather is fantastic here today. A little bit overcast. I know there was a slight chance for some showers, but that'll be later on tonight. So plenty of good weather here for this afternoon. With that, let's go ahead and take a short commercial break. We'll have a look at your weather forecast after that, and then it's right back to the music.
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3: 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The rest of today is still looking at mostly sunny skies for the most part with a high up around 80. That'll drop down to a low of 64 tonight with partly cloudy skies, but then a slight chance of showers and thunderstorms here for the overnight. Then showers likely throughout the day tomorrow with a high of 78.
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0: 9 days, absolutely. 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With that said, Firelands, it's that time once again. Let's play a game of music trivia. Today, we are playing for a free four-pack of passes, general admission passes for the African Safari Wildlife Park. Those are good through the end of this 2026 season. So if you want to be our winner and get yourself that four-pack of passes for the African Safari Wildlife Park, all you've got to do is be the first to correctly answer our question. Gonna deal with some 21 Pilots for that question here today. And that question is, what was the name of the album that the 21 Pilots song Heavy Dirty Soul was first a part of? So one more time, what is the name of the album that 21 Pilots song Heavy Dirty Soul was first a part of? If you've got the answer to that question and want to be our winner today, just hop on the phone and give Carrie a call back in studio. Call in Force and Dusky at 419-609-4953 and in Norwalk, 419-663-4953. Be the first to call and correctly answer our question. What was the name of the album that 21 Pilots song Heavy Dirty Soul was first a part of? If you're the first to correctly answer that question, you'll be our winner today and get yourself a free four-pack of passes for the African Safari Wildlife Park. So if you've got that answer, just hop on that phone and give Carrie that call. But right now, let's go ahead and take a short commercial break. We'll have a look at your weather forecast, and then it's right back to the music from the Huron County Fair.
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1: 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Find them online. The rest of today, looking at mostly sunny skies with a high up around 80. That'll drop down to a low of about 64 tonight with partly cloudy skies, but then a very slight chance of showers and storms for the overnight. Then showers likely tomorrow with a high of 78.
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0: That's a blondie, one way or another, on your Tuesday afternoon drive here on 95.3 WLKR. And we've got a winner in today's game of music trivia.
1: Bam!
0: From here on, she was the first to correctly answer our question, which was, of course, what is the name of the album that the 21 Pilots song Heavy Dirty Soul was first a part of? And she correctly answered that the name of the album was Blurry Face. So congratulations, Heather. You're our winner today, and you're going away with a free four-pack of general admission passes for the African Safari Wildlife Park. Have a great time and enjoy the tour. I'm sure it's going to be a ton of fun. Speaking of a ton of fun, we got plenty going on here at the Huron County Fair on day number two of this year's fair in Norwalk. So make sure you stop on out and take in all there is to offer. Getting almost towards dinner time here in just about an hour or so. So plenty of food options. The rides are operational, of course. The weather is fantastic. So stop on out and take in everything going on here at the Huron County Fair. Our broadcast today is brought to you in part by Ag Credit, a farmer-owned co-op serving over 7,000 borrowers in 18 Ohio counties. They've got branches located near you in Fremont, Norwalk, and Wellington. And, of course, they're a proud sponsor of the local youth and county fairs. And also by the Linden's Propane. 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With that, let's take a listen to that song that was a part of 21 Pilots' Blurry Face album. Here is Heavy Dirty Soul.

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1: AP News, I'm Julie Walker. President Trump threatened to bomb Oman because he is unhappy the country is close to a deal with Iran to manage ship traffic through the Strait of Hormuz. That's what two regional officials said today, a day after Trump leveled that threat. The strait is critical to global supplies of oil and natural gas. Meanwhile, Trump says the U.S. has no talks planned with Iran. Liberia says it will receive up to 1,200 deportees from the U.S., one of the largest known such arrangements with Washington. It's part of the Trump administration's policy to deter illegal migration. Liberia says the deportees will include Africans as well as nationals from North Africa, South America, and the Caribbean. Democratic Congresswoman Shelley Pingree says the person ICE agents targeted in Maine last month when an officer shot and killed a motorist was a roommate who was not subject to a final removal order. Johan Guerrero was shot and killed by an ICE agent in a car near his home July 13th, sparking protests. A Massachusetts woman who told police that she brought homemade firebombs to the U.S. Capitol in January of 2025 to kill Treasury Secretary Scott Bessent has been sentenced to just over 6 years in prison. Riley English, a 26-year-old transgender woman, said she was in the grips of a mental health crisis and abusing drugs at the time. The U.S. and Canada are negotiating in an effort to reach a truce on tariffs before a 12:01 a.m. Wednesday deadline set by President Trump. If no deal is reached, Trump has threatened to impose 50% tariffs on $20 billion worth of Canadian products, ranging from hockey sticks to tongue depressors. This is AP News.
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Cage the Elephant, Beaches in Tennessee on Avery's 95.3 WLKR. What's up, Firelands? It's the Captain Chris Morgan getting into another hour of your Tuesday afternoon drive here from day number two of the Huron County Fair. 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With over 48 years in the construction industry, MSC has grown over the years, but their heart remains right here at home in Huron County. 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Once again, we're here until about 6 o'clock as we get you ready for some Guardians baseball tonight at home against San Francisco. Pre-game warm-up starting at 6:05 with first pitch from Progressive Field at 6:40 tonight, and we're just hanging out here at the Huron County Fair, so make sure you stop on out and see us underneath the grandstands, because the grandstand entertainment tonight, it's the NTPA tractor pull coming up later on this evening. You do not want to miss it. Got plenty going on here at the fairgrounds as well, so make sure you stop on out. I believe we're going to be talking with the new royalty here at some point this afternoon. So make sure you stay tuned for that. And, of course, as dinner time gets rolling around, plenty of food options here at the fairgrounds once again this year. Let's go ahead and get back to the music. But coming up, we'll have a look at your weather forecast and a look at your community calendar later on this hour. But right now, it's the boss, Bruce Springsteen, Dancing in the Dark.

0: Dance Dance on Monroeville's Voice of the Firelands, 95.3 WLKR. I'm the Captain Chris Morgan on your Tuesday afternoon drive from the Huron County Fair, and we've got the newly crowned royalty, a couple of them at least, the Queen, and I believe I saw first attendant, right? How you both doing today?
1: Pretty good.
0: All right, go ahead and introduce yourselves.
2: I'm Carissa Scheid. I'm your 2026 Huron County Junior Fair Queen.
0: All right, and our first attendant?
3: I'm Rebecca Ruggles. I'm your 2026 Huron County Junior Fair first attendant.
0: Very good. Congratulations. You both crowned last night as part of the court this year. How's it feel getting that underway?
2: Pretty overwhelming, but it's been great so far. I'm pretty excited for this year.
0: Yeah, and of course, you got plenty going on here with the fair this week. What are you guys both showing here at the fair this year?
2: I have cattle.
4: Very good.
3: I have sheep, chickens, and then a clothing project.
0: Oh my gosh, you're really busy over here. My goodness. So you got all that going on this week, and then you get to tour the other fairs. You guys excited for that?
2: Super excited, yes.
0: Very good. What organizations are you guys a part of?
2: I'm an FFA, a student council, and then I do junior fair board.
3: I'm part of the FFA Monroeville chapter and then Richfield Country Kids 4-H Club.
0: Wow, so very busy kids once again, and just getting underway here with the Huron County Fair. What do you guys want to highlight at this year's fair?
2: I think a lot of it just showing up for everything and bringing our community together. Yeah.
3: Just to enjoy it and make the most of the year.
0: Very good, and of course you can't forget, you also have the Drive for Hunger going on here this week too.
2: Yes, yeah.
0: All right, how's that going so far?
2: I think pretty good, yeah.
0: Good. All right, thanks for joining us once again, girls. Congratulations, we'll let you get back to it, and have some fun this week, okay?
2: Thank you.
0: Absolutely, a new Huron County Fair royalty joining us on the afternoon drive today from just underneath the grandstands, and of course, our broadcast.

0: 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We'll have a look at your weather forecast after that, and then it's right back to the music on your Tuesday afternoon drive.
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0: 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The rest of today from the Huron County Fair, I'm looking at mostly sunny skies with a high up around 80. That'll drop down to a low of 64 tonight with partly cloudy skies, but a slight chance of overnight showers and storms. Then showers more likely tomorrow with a high of 78.
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0: swap meet with I Know on Wakeman's 95.3 WLKR. While we're out here at the Huron County Fair, let's take a look at what else is going on across the area this week, as your community calendar is brought to you by North Coast Wireless Communications, local and affordable internet. 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Coming up tomorrow, I assume weather permitting, it's a guided paddle tour event with Old Woman Creek. 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All paddling equipment is provided, and the event is free, but registration is required. All participants must register with a partner, and that registration can be completed by calling 419-433-4601. Once again, continuing your Tuesday afternoon drive from the Huron County Fair, we are brought to you in part by Shores and Islands, Ohio. Discover exciting things to do this weekend and fun upcoming events and visit shoresandislands.com. It's a short thing. We're going to take a short commercial break right now and have a look at your weather forecast after that, but then it's right back to the music on 95.3.
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Coming up at the top of the hour, we'll have the latest local, state, and national news, and starting to get some results from this year's judging coming up online. So we'll be going over that as well in the next hour, as we're here for about another hour on your Tuesday afternoon drive, getting you ready for Guards baseball tonight. But right now, let's get back to the music here on 95.3.

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2: 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Good afternoon, I'm Carrie Smith. A fatal crash in Huron County last night. The State Highway Patrol says that it happened in Bronson Township at the intersection of Peru-Olina Road and Old State Road. 49-year-old Timothy Williams of Greenwood suffered fatal injuries when the truck he was driving was struck by another truck driven by 18-year-old Spencer Brodsky of Monroeville, who ran a stop sign. Brodsky suffered minor injuries. A fire at a Sandusky home on Monday. The Sandusky Register reports that the blaze took place at the corner of Waverly Road and 5th Street. No one was hurt as no one was home at the time. The cause of the fire is under investigation. A development including a possible 264 residential units in Norwalk is in the planning process. The Norwalk Reflector says that the development would sit across Route 250 from Fisher Titus Medical Center, between Benedict Avenue and Old State Road, and north of the Route 20 bypass. Right now, plans call for the development to include 82 assisted living units, 32 independent living units, 60 apartments, 62 villas, and 28 cottages. Developers are in the process of engineering a public road needed to open the property. A ceremony was held yesterday for the reopening of Route 6 in Huron. A ribbon-cutting and first loop parade took place at Huron's first roundabout at Williams Street and Route 6. And it's day two of the Huron County Fair in Norwalk. The NTPA tractor pull takes place in the grandstands tonight at 7 p.m. In sports, the Cleveland Guardians host the San Francisco Giants tonight at 6:40 p.m. right here on 95.3 WLKR. And finally, a look at the weather forecast from the National Weather Service. Tonight, a slight chance of showers and thunderstorms overnight, mostly cloudy with a low around 64. And for Wednesday, a chance of showers and thunderstorms, mostly cloudy with a high near 78. I'm Carrie Smith, 95.3 WLKR Local News. 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
3: AP News, I'm Ben Thomas. Two regional officials tell AP President Trump threatened to bomb Oman because he's unhappy the country's close to a deal with Iran to manage ship traffic through the Strait of Hormuz.
4: The trajectory of events we would like to see in Qatar is an agreement on the opening of the Strait of Hormuz, which would coincide with the resumption of the ceasefire and the resumption of the talks.
3: Qatar's foreign ministry spokesman Majid Al Ansari.
4: It's not very systematic on our end, but what I would say is that the agreement over the Strait of Hormuz would make it much easier for us to resume the talks between the United States and Iran.
3: President Trump says the U.S. has no planned talks with Iran, but he insists the Strait of Hormuz remains open. This despite
5: a ship hit by a projectile while sailing out of the Strait of Hormuz on Tuesday, with no one claiming responsibility for the attack. It comes as Iran and Oman are close to making a deal on a plan to manage the strait, as President Trump threatened to bomb Oman if it got in the way. I'm Karen Shamas.
3: As for oil prices, Brent crude crept higher today, settling above $91 per barrel. U.S. gasoline prices are holding high but steady for now. AAA puts the national average for regular grade above $4.06 per gallon. On Wall Street, AI stocks were the main driver again, and that pulled the market lower. The S&P fell 0.7%, the NASDAQ 1.3%, while the Dow shed 116 points, or about 0.2%. In other news, the U.S. and Canada have been negotiating a trade truce ahead of a tariff deadline set by President Trump.

0: Trump. 50% tariffs on $20 billion worth of Canadian products are set to take effect at 12:01 a.m. And opening statements have started in a federal trial involving Meta platforms. Four states are seeking billions of dollars in damages for social media harms to children. This is AP News.
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The White Stripes with Icky Thump on Wakeman's 95.3 WLKR. What's up, Firelands? It's the Captain Chris Morgan here for about another hour on your Tuesday afternoon drive, live from underneath the grandstands at the Huron County Fairgrounds Inn in Norwalk. It's day number two of the Huron County Fairgrounds.

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Coming up, we'll have another look at your community calendar, a couple more looks at your weather forecast as well. We'll start to go over some of the judging results that are starting to trickle in here on day number two of the fair. And don't forget, at 7 o'clock, it's the main entertainment in the grandstands, the NTPA tractor pull tonight, and they're gonna wrap things up with the square dance over at the Heritage area, I think. Let me pull that back over real quick. No, that's at the Pickworth Judging Pavilion, my mistake. The Junior Fair square dance going on tonight over at the Pickworth building. That'll be at 8 o'clock here this evening, and we're here until 6 o'clock. Guards baseball coming up tonight at home against the Giants with pregame warm-up at 6:05. Let's get back to the music now with some Mott the Hoople, All the Young Dudes.

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1: 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What do you want?
0: With the captain, Chris Morgan.
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Tears to Cleo with their cover of Cheap Tricks. I Want You to Want Me on Greenwich's Voice of the Firelands, 95.3 WLKR. Continuing your Tuesday afternoon drive here at the Huron County Fair, brought to you by Mickey's. 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For more information, go to firelands.com. Like we said before, going to take a look at some of the early judging results here from this year's fair. Kind of still getting everything uploaded online here on date number two. So let's take a quick look at Dairy Beef showmanship in the senior division. The first place winner there was Austin Cobb from Western Reserve FFA. Congratulations to Austin. And in second place, Julia Verberg, the second place winner from a Huron County Junior Dairy. Down to the intermediate division, the first place winner was Isaac Dalton from Shining Clovers in the intermediate dairy beef showmanship. And the second place winner was Lucas Dalton, also from Shining Clovers. And as a matter of fact,

0: respect for Isaac Dalton. He was the overall Dairy Beef Showmanship winner, which means he is now a Showman of Showmen contestant. Going down the line here to Junior Beef Dairy Showmanship, Junior Dairy Beef. There we go. Got the words mixed up there. The first place winner in the junior division was Zoe Bard from Norwich Fun Bunch. And the second place winner, Clara Rospert from Heartland Near Horizon. And finally, in the Dairy Beef Showmanship, going down to the novice division, first place winner was Maylee Wetzel from Rumblin' Riders. And second place, Brianna Bingle from Shining Clovers. Congratulations to them and all the other contestants, especially throughout all of the exhibits and the competitions here at the Huron County Fair. We'll have more results as the week goes on, but just getting things going here on day number two. With that, let's go ahead and take a short commercial break. We'll have a look at your weather forecast after that. Then it's right back to the music.
1: 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Some events going on around the area. Empire of the Sun will play Blossom Music Center on Friday, August 21st. Also on the 21st, the Locals will play Patina Porch starting at 6 p.m. The Jubilego Preview Party will be at Artist Open Studio on Saturday, August 22nd with R. Ferrari, Unky Fubs and the Trix, the Evening Brothers, and more. The music starts at 6. Muffleheads Brewing Company will have Pass the Shine live on Saturday, August 29th, starting at 7 p.m. For more information on these and other events, or to submit your show to be added to our entertainment guide, visit our website at WLKRradio.com.
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0: 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The rest of today, still looking at mostly sunny skies with a high up around 80. That'll drop down to a low of 64 tonight with partly cloudy skies, but a slight chance of overnight showers and storms. Then showers more likely during the day tomorrow with a high of 78.
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Once again, continuing your afternoon drive from the Huron County Fairgrounds in Norwalk today, let's take a quick look at your community calendar brought to you by North Coast Wireless Communications, local and affordable internet. 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Gonna look ahead a couple of days here to a Thursday. It's the History of Fairs in Ohio program at the Huron Public Library starting at 1 p.m. Ron Cull, a director for the Erie County Agricultural Society and Erie County Fair, will speak on the history of fairs in Ohio and in particular the Erie County Fair. If you have an event you would like added to the community calendar, please email it to calendar@wlkrradio.com. And just here for a little bit longer, once again on your Tuesday afternoon drive, brought to you in part by Tropical Smoothie Cafe. 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Let's take one more quick commercial break. We'll have a final look at your weather forecast after that. Then it's right back to the music as we start to wrap things up for your Tuesday afternoon drive.

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3: 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The rest of today for day number two of the Huron County Fair, still looking at mostly sunny skies with a high up around 80. That'll drop down to a low of 64 tonight with partly cloudy skies and a slight chance of showers and storms for the overnight. Then a shower is likely during the day tomorrow with a high of 78.
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0: mind. How's it going to be on a Norwalk's 95.3 WLKR? It's the Captain Chris Morgan wrapping things up for your Tuesday afternoon drive from the Huron County Fairgrounds Inn in Norwalk. 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Don't forget the main attraction tonight in the grandstands, the NTPA Tractor Pull. I get started at 7 o'clock tonight, and wrapping up the evening at 8 o'clock, it's the Junior Fair Square Dance. That'll be over at the Pickworth Judging Pavilion. Big thanks to Carrie for running the board back home for us at the Radio Ranch Studio Control in Milan. And as we get on out of here to some more music, don't forget we're out here again tomorrow afternoon for your Wednesday show starting at 3 o'clock, and we'll be here again until 6 o'clock as we get you ready for some more Guards baseball. Speaking of Guards baseball, let's see what's going on with them heading into their matchup with the Giants tonight as Jim Rosenhaus gives us today's Guardians update.
1: Guardians. Hi, this is Jim Rosenhaus with your Guardians update. The Guardians' homestand continues tonight with another National League opponent, the San Francisco Giants in town. 6:40 start tonight. Carson Wisenhunt is on the mound for San Francisco against lefty Foster Griffin, making his third start for Cleveland. Tomorrow night, another 6:40 first pitch. Parker Messick will be on the mound for the Guardians. Giants yet to announce their starter, and it's Landon Roop against Gavin Williams, the pitching matchup Thursday afternoon with a 1:10 first pitch for the series and homestand finale. With your Guardians update, I'm Jim Rosenhaus.
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